0: into a runway.
1: I could turn a dance floor into a runway. Tell them make room, my body's an entree. I could turn a mad hoe into a fan. Cameras flashing, lights don't fuck it up. Click, click, click, click, everywhere I go. Get it.

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1: yet?
2: You got the cha-cha-cha, no?
1: Yeah,
2: we're fired. You got that one, right?
1: Yeah, thank you.
0: Thank you.